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2: 1-2 Bird King. New Hampshire Vanity Plate. Charles Henry Paul. Boston Edward Norman Zebra. 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
0: Copy that. You're Tara Michael, sir.
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0: 102 High Range, that would be Hampshire 524-8902, 524-8902.
1: Hello.
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0: I'll be checking a DMV 28 at Sanborn, Hampshire 502-6017, 502-6017.
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1: Uh-huh.

0: 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Six two status.
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2: 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He's showing eligible, negative 23 is in a protection order.
0: Copy. Vincent Terrell, born in 77.
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0: Copy, that's right.
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1: 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Zebra Joseph Sam Sam 79.
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1: 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I'll be clear.
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0: Probably should be checking. It's actually on a camber in the park, aren't you? Can I get the last four of it on?
1: 3119. Again, 3119.
0: Thank you.
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3: 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Are you in the area?
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0: 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Check the area of Cortland Street. Caller from number 25 is reporting that for the past 20 minutes there's been a unknown 20, unknown caller, a sedan driving around the neighborhood slowly. She, like, now started to check it out.
1: Copy, Cortland.
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1: Heather.
0: Check the area. Negative contact. I'll be clear.
1: 7.
2: 60, same traffic. Does the caller want to see?
1: Negative.
2: Copy. I'll be clear.
1: 7.
2: Headquarters 6, sir.
1: 7.
2: Once detained, not under arrest.
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0: Last name Polino, that's Papa Adam Lincoln Edward Nora Ocean. 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Date of birth 2-19-1991.
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1: 6-2.
0: Six, two, I didn't catch that.
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0: Copy, thank you.
2: Do you want a dog up there? Could that assist you guys anyway? Yeah, if you don't mind for a second. Appreciate it. Copy.

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2: Can you run Elvis Burke, last name Boston Union, Robert King Edward, first name Elvis?
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0: 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Also showing a corrections person match for controlled drug use. And also caution in-house for known to abuse drugs.
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0: I'll be following the 28 to inbound, starting 2620.4, correction 4.0.
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0: 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Attempted to call back multiple times, there was no answer, and there was nothing heard in the background.
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0: 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Ending is 26210.8.
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0: 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Just confirm it was a 911 hang up. 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
1: Denver.
0: Massachusetts 5, Edward Zebra, X-ray 5-2. 5, Edward Zebra, X-ray 5-2.
1: On a 2012 Honda Pilot, color gray, registered to a Rowan Pratt, active at a low mass, negative 23.
0: Sounds like that's going to be our caller. We're going to be making contact now.
1: Seven.

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1: Severed.
0: We made contact with the call authority. It was an accidental. We'll be clear.
1: Severed.

0: Hoş geldin. Kilo log, there's no traffic on Plainview. 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
1: Seven. Six, 2 and 5, 3 from headquarters.
0: Five three,
1: respond to 12 Nashua Road, the Shell. I have the employee reporting an intoxicated customer that is in her vehicle. It's going to be New Hampshire plate 489-1826. It's going to be a Hyundai.
0: Copy, Shell, Nashua.
2: I'll be 6, I'll take that for 6-2.
3: Ten five. 3-5, CM7, what's your 18?
0: And that's real.
3: 10-12.
0: 3-6 and 5-3. Just 4-1, yeah, I'm page 28.

0: Units responding to the shell, be advised the caller said that the vehicle has left, took a left and is headed towards Derry. I'm going to give Derry a 10-9 now.
1: Roger, copy.
2: 36, I copy.
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1: Hi, Lord.

0: 5-3, I contract a Hyundai Elantra color silver. The plate was New Hampshire 4891826. 4891826, left hand going towards Stern.
1: Copy. Is that address, is that plate connected to an address in area?
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2: 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You're on Legendary or on Hillside?

Sam 736. I'm heading towards this direction now. I'll let you know what it's like. Headquarters 36. You can show us clear from that suspicious activity call. 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Vehicle's GOA.

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1: 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Plenty's gonna be New Hampshire Energy. J. John E. Edward SM. New Union SM. 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In New Hampshire J. E. S. U. S. V. S.
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1: You ready?
2: Are you still doing stuff? Because I can take that for you if you want.
1: Yeah, I'm clear. I can make my way down there.
2: Copy.
3: Does the vehicle's been moving along. I'm just notate that one of the two signs that was placed on Memorial Drive has been damaged. Oh, it's broken.
0: That's fine. Sounds like
3: I've already dealt with that. Copy. I'm clear.
0: No, okay.

0: Samsung.
1: Yes, sir.
0: I'll take a second for testing and copy on the operator, same last Bell Humor.
1: Testers, date of birth.
0: It's going to be Corey, C-O-R-E-Y, and date of birth is going to be 9-2 of 89, 9-2 of 89 and a half.
1: Can you
2: send
1: Sam
2: 7th
1: location?
2: Hey, Sam, I copy direct.
3: Yeah, Corey's fire 3, show me going out at O'Neill.
1: Bye-bye.

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1: Sam 7, do you have a code? He's coming back on the file.
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0: そうです。
1: Coming up like the airport traffic circle, moving towards Brown Ave. I'm going to be with New Hampshire 555-21, correction, 2015, 555-2015. We're in Brown Ave.
0: Stephen.
2: The 36. 36. Negative 17, we'll be clearing shortly.

0: 好的，先生。
1: 谢谢。
0: Negative 19, units be clear. The warning.
1: Seven.

0: headquarters, 36, copy stop, 93, south, off of exit 4.
1: Okay.
0: 93 south, exit 4, New Hampshire, please. 6525 Mary, 6525 Mary, black Honda passport.
1: Okay.

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1: Three five.
0: Can I get right back on that one?
1: Coming back on a Kia Optima color silver to a Macomba out of Manchester, showing active, negative 23.
0: Copy, thank you.
2: Sam 7.
1: Sam 7.
2: I'm going to go to the 36 and the correction. You're going to be northbound, not southbound.
1: Okay.

0: 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We pulling into Rebel Gas.
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1: Southern.
0: It's a red motorcycle, can't see the plate, it's unattended.
1: 7735.
0: Just spoke with him a few minutes ago. He wanted to clear his head. I was given 5 minutes and he was going to move along.
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0: Sherman Kitten on 1013. I'm going to be on Harvey by Technology. 20 is going to be J. John R. Robert hyphen G. J. R. hyphen G.
1: Perfect.

0: 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Say 5 from headquarters.
1: 3-5.
0: Be advised, afternoon to the aware of that vehicle. It's already been checked on. The owner is already aware. Correction, made us aware.
1: 3-5 is New Hampshire Conservation Plate, GR-G. I'm out with Sergeant Gazier.
0: 10-5.

0: 10-7, copy on stop, the Harvey Fly technology.
1: Okay.
0: Harvey Fly technology, step out of the plate, it's kind of unreadable right now. It's going to be, looks like White 3 Wolf, the Walter Tango Edward 3, Walter Lincoln Fox. Walter Tango Edward 3, Walter Lincoln Fox.
1: Okay.

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0: 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Taxi's over here. It's going to be towing him off the road.
1: 10-5.

0: Quarter Sam 7.
1: Sam 7, Tessie.
0: 22-23 on the registered owner, Andrew Adams.
1: He is showing active out of Nashua, negative 23.
0: Copy, thank you.

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2: 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I'm clear.
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1: Copy.
0: I'm out on RMZ. Can you run Athens, sir? Boston, John, John, 55, Henry. BJJ, 55, H.
1: B5, what's his status?
0: Parking, sir.

0: 5 from headquarters.
1: Precise.
0: I'm back on a Hyundai Ascent, color black. It's negative 23.
1: A copy. The vehicle is parked in the corner. I'm seeing a blue Kia Sorento. Again, Arkansas, Boston, John John 55 HNA. I'll be making contact. It's

0: If I have your phone call again.
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0: See if I have your portable still not making it.

0: 35, how are you speaking with ML operator?
1: 10-5, I have it coming back to a Glenn Kirkham. I don't have a date of birth, I can't run him for 22.
0: Copy, how do you speak with him?
1: 10-5.

0: 45.
1: 45.
0: Clear to copy and name and date of arrest and Randy subject out of Colorado.
1: 10-3.
0: First of Glenn, George, Lincoln, Edward, Nora. Mid-Onisha is going to be K for King. Most of Kirkham, King, Ida, Robert, King, Henry, Adam, Mary. He has no ID in hand, and he says his date of birth is 5-4-96, 5-4-95. Correction, 5-4-96 out of Colorado.
1: 10-5.

0: 25. Pacific Active out of Colorado. I am seeing a protection order out of California. He is the defendant. The protected party is Rebecca.
1: Freetown copying. By the copy, the VIN number on this Kia Sorento.
0: Nothing.
1: The number is going to be King, Nora, David, John, Charles, 7356857640111.

0: 35 from headquarters.
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0: I have been coming back to the Kia Sorento color blue. It's a negative 23 out of Massachusetts.
1: Copy. The 20th called out. Who does that come back to?
0: The 20 comes back to Glenn. The previous owner of the Kia Sorento is a Jacqueline out of Billerica.
1: Copy.

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1: Spoke with Glenn. He recently just purchased the vehicle in Massachusetts. He's got a Mass vehicle registration. He's going to be registering there. He's a transient trying to figure out his life. You can show us, Claire.
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1: Go ahead.
0: Well, here's the Sunset area of 102 by Route 93. It's going to be coming off of southbound of 93. Caller advised that there is a dump truck having lane control issues, believes it's a possible 1019. It has CMB, that's Charlie Mary Boston, on the side of the truck. Unknown where it went from there.
1: Thanks for calling.

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0: You check the area of Hall Road and Mammoth Road for a low-hanging tree that is possibly a hazard.
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0: 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It's going to be on Hall Road, in the area of Three Hall. I need DPW to come out and chop it up. It's decent size.
1: Copy. I'll get another call now.
0: Copy, thank you.

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0: 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No PI. Vehicles to pull over.
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0: That comes back to the caller, Isabel, on a 2019 Nissan Rogue color red. She is valid, -23.
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0: Jimmy, Pennsylvania. Zebra, Robert, Victor, 1805. You're Pennsylvania, ZRV, 1805. Can I get the next speed, please?
1: Seven.

0: Headquarters 4-5.
1: Yeah.
0: Just so you have it for the tow, we're going to be in the eastbound lane of 102, just east of Burger King. Correction, just west of Burger King.

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0: 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Open clear.
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0: 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Hold via trolley car. Hold via trolley car. It was a motorcycle, no 20 visible.
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1: Stanford.

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1: That's on a 2011 Honda Accord color silver, 5 of 26 to Kara Szymanski out of Derry. She's out at negative 23. Five, three, you're unreadable.
0: Copy, let me get the operator, get one. 10-5.
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0: 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It's going to be Mammoth pulling into Walgreens.
1: 4-5, 10-3.
0: Stand by for the 20. It will be Mammoth pulling into Walgreens.
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1: 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Citation issued.

0: 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Can we name it 102?
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0: 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The answer conservation, 3-Paul-059. 3-P-059. We're just at the stoplight on 0 Row.
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1: what? Yeah,

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0: 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There is a dog left in the vehicle. The vehicle's not running.
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0: 3-102 Buttrick with New Hampshire Vanity, hyphen coach, that's hyphen Charles Ocean Adam Charles Henry.
1: Come on.
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2: Going to the pond, Kendall Pond, in South Road, report of three teenagers throwing rocks into the water.

0: everyone checking stuff.
1: Truck 1, respond. 268B, Mammoth Road, at the Town Hall. 260 the Knox Box. Truck 1, respond. 268B, Mammoth Road, at the Town Hall. 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
0: Check the area of Mammoth Road. It's going to be between the high school headed towards the middle school. I had a passerby report a young JV boy walking alone.
1: Copy.
0: She did state that he was roughly 4 feet tall, maybe 6 or 7, was wearing khakis and a possible striped shirt.
1: Copy.
2: Yeah, I copy. I'll check.
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0: I don't see anyone. 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
1: Seven.
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0: Company John responding. You have a 62-year-old female reported as first with a seizure, but her eyes rolled into the back of her head. She is breathing, not conscious.

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0: 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I'll be in Richter Hall Road. What was the numerical?
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0: 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It's going to be referencing someone pretending to be her son's father through an email account reference.
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0: Again, out of Florida. B Boston 216 573 73 6006. Correction, 0. It's 6000.

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Alpha level for a past tense fall with a hip injury. To Engine 1 and 83, respond 59, Noyes Road. Alpha level for a past tense fall with a hip injury. Josephine Drive and Rockingham Road, timeout 1347.

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0: 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If you get a call for a DMV on Stonehenge, they're all set. I just checked on the operators looking for something on the side of the road.
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0: I'm going to be going out on portable at the Irving Rockingham. Reference a hit and run follow-up.
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0: 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I'm going to be going off RMZ.
1: Hello.
2: Yeah, he's back.

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0: I'll be at the RMZ for a follow-up.
1: Yeah, love.

0: 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Copy stop 1-2 Michaels.
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0: 1-2 Michaels, 444-3946. 444-3946.

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0: 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That's also going to be a follow-up, not a building check.
1: Headline.

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0: Tex-Mex was. Can you respond to the PD parking lot? I have a road rage incident that's pouring into the parking lot now. It's going to be a Ford SUV, color gray, calling for it's going to be a black Mercedes SUV. Let's let the driver of that other vehicle get in the middle finger and was riding close to him.
1: Copy. 6M right there at Central Fire. Which one's the caller?
0: Call is going to be a black Mercedes SUV.
1: The silver one behind him is the one he's complaining about.
0: Affirmative.
1: Looks like the suspect 49-4229, 49-4229.

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0: Hi, 16, show me the 60.
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2: Six years, you want the calling party to stay in the parking lot?
0: Yeah, I'm sure.
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There was a minor road rage between the two fire team members.

0: 772.
1: Henry.
0: Here's in the clear, I'll be at Charles.
1: Hello.
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0: take that. Probably stop Mammoth by the PD.
1: Hello.
0: Mammoth by the PD. W Vanity Roberts 10-SAM1 R10.
1: Seven.

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6 from Echoes. I checked the area of Red Deer Road by High Range. I have a passerby reporting there's a loose canine in the area, described as a brown pit bull with a black muzzle.

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1: Royal.
0: Just out towards Stonehenge Road, traveling eastbound from passing Hardy Road for a motor vehicle complaint. 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
2: Hello.

0: 46 and 48, both 1012 vehicles on 93 northbound. I transfer the call to State Police.
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0: 3-1 on Tofanol with New Hampshire, 446-3217, 446-3217.
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0: 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She's just making a phone call, and then she's going to move along.
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Mayo, ma'am, at the Hall, it's going to be on a commercial motor vehicle. The trailer plate is going to be New Hampshire, Tom, 632507. That's T632507. 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
0: 3HGR is showing active in town, negative 23, showing speeding in 2018, unsafe lane change 2018, negligent driving 2017, I have further if needed.

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0: Show me going out with state. It's going to be at 93 on the on ramp. They look to be testing somebody.
1: No vibes confirming exit 5.
0: Affirmative.

0: headquarters for it. Location update is going to be on Rocky Jam Road, but I am going to be clear. 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

0: others.
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1: Hello.
0: Third course.
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0: 3-1-2 west on the bridge, Hampshire's correction, Mass Ridge, 652 Zebra Young 9, that's 652 ZY 9.
1: Yeah, well.

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1: Hampshire 21, that's Mike 2, register.
0: I haven't come back to Honda Lease Trust.
1: Thank you. I told them. Sam, 2799-7050.
0: 3A, you were covered by traffic. Can you come forward?
1: It's going to be Sam, 2799-7082. Say again, my last. Sam 2799-7082.

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0: 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SHIHA.

0: 79. Now they're coming back to a Bell Basit, in fact, they're out of Manchester. It's negative 23 on a 2017 Toyota Camry color silver.
1: Copy. Do we have a phone number for them in-house?
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0: 5, go for it.
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0: Can both teams respond to 2 McGregor Court, unit 104, call reporting a noise complaint from the unit blower. States you can hear smashing things from the side of the residence and loud music. She believes they're being excessively loud and believes it's being done in retaliation for prior noise complaints.

0: two two from that course.
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0: Can you respond to Nashville Road just west of Young Road? I have a caller reporting that her vehicle broke down. She has a gas canister. She's looking for an officer to put lights up behind her through the head traffic.
1: Sure, of course.
0: Denver.
1: I'll take care of that.
0: 10-5, thank you. She should be located in a gray Jeep Cherokee. There is a juvenile in the car.

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0: 10-4.

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2: First of Richard, Robert, Ida, Charles, Henry, Adam, Robert, David. Last of Madormo, Matthew, Adam, David, Ocean, Robert, Matthew, Ocean. 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
1: How about?

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1: 22 London Dairy Pillsbury. 56 Michael's Garden.
0: Well, if you start responding to the intersection of Valley Street and Mammoth Road, 2 car MBA, unknown injuries.
1: Copy. Third course, I'll start that way.
2: Yeah,

0: just responding to the MVS. Be advised, we are having multiple calls on that.
1: Okay.

0: Engine 2, A3, P1, first on in the area of Mammoth Road at Valley Street for motor vehicle accident. Engine 2, A3, P1, respond in the area of Mammoth Road at Valley Street for motor vehicle accident.
1: Sure, 465-1700, 465-1700, gonna be stopping it in a second, 20 by the arms, you.
2: Yeah.

0: fire service. I'll be going out with it.
1: Good luck.
0: Do you want to start LFD? There's our bike deployment.
1: Fair enough.
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3: Sign 4 from fire alarm.
0: Answering.
3: Received multiple calls as well as PD did. 2-car motor vehicle accident, unknown PI, 1 potential pinned. I'm going to start you the rescue.
0: Appreciate it. Thank you.

0: Rescue 1, added to the call. Mammoth Road at Valley Street for motor vehicle accident. Rescue 1, added to the call. Mammoth Road at Valley Street for motor vehicle accident.
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1: Engine 2 is on scene, 2-car motor vehicle accident, heavy damage. All occupants appear to be out of the vehicle. We'll have command.
0: Engine 2, you're on scene reporting a 2-car motor vehicle accident, heavy damage. All occupants appear out of the vehicle at this time. You'll have command. A3-2 on scene.
1: Battalion 4, I'm going to pass you command.
2: 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Fire alarm, Battalion 4, I'll have command.
0: Battalion 4, I'll have command.
1: C2, copy the first 20.
3: 10-3.
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1: Copy. Copy on the next.
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0: Lobby check of plane view, please. 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
1: Heather.